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High Hollow Lane. 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

Engine 4, Medic, Tanker 64, 64, MVC, Interstate, T4, 5 SSB on the base, WY242 eastbound, Cross Street, I-5 south, and IH-45 south southbound, off ramp, country lane, map, 2, 1, 8, Sierra, respond on FD4.

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Red Bay for court. 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Map. 2, 9, 5. Quick check. Fire map. 5, 6, 7, 1. Charlie. 3. 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

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At Worcester Drive 2121.

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Is that medic sending in additional resources?

Crescent Moon, and then to the document address. 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That's a rollover.

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Road 2206.

230 West Avenue G, the Congrove Apartment, Unit 10, Cross Street, South Main Street, and San Jacinto Street, Map 187, Fire Map 5180, 4, respond on Map 1.

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Cross Street, Hempstead. The Lincoln Cypress Department. 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

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Behind. Streets. Crossover. And Law Road. 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

0: 4, motor vehicle accident, US 290 eastbound, State Highway 99 northbound. Dispatch determined in 20 Bravo 5 units.
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Royal Creek, subject, dispatch to Canada 662.

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Dock A plane. Cross street. The Paris port. I'm a canyon this west subdivision. Dispatch the cannon in 13 Delta.

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Map 160. 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

0: 32, Cardiac, Santa Cruz Apartments, 15,915, Kurt and L Road, at 1960 One. 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

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Jones Road and Carey Boulevard, map 217, Echo, fire map 5077, 2, respond on MedTech 1.

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Unit 117. Cross streets. 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
1: 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District 10, engine 11, gas leak, 12718, San Clemente Street, at San Bernardino Street 0201.

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Enter from the fall. 18703 Hardy Road, near. Road at the East Ridge Road, 0.

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Dispatch to terminal 27 George.

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Last response, fall, 87 South Darlanshire Circle, Cross Street, Habersham Court, and Tarrytown Way, map, 2, 1, 7, Mike, fire map, 5, 1, 7, 6, Alpha, 2, respond, back 1.

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Engine 101, fire alarm, 16209, Jersey Drive, at Carlsbad Street 0411. Rescue 71, unconscious person, 19418, Whitewood Drive, at Silverton Street 0411. Rescue 71, unconscious person, 19418, Whitewood Drive, at Silverton Street 0411.

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Captain of Lakeville is subject to

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Medic 98, a known problem. Head 46 Shady Trail Lane. Save record in Pleasant 5, 0645.

0: 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Your traffic was burp.
1: Disregard, right?

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Injured party from a fall. 6916 Foxway Lane. 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

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Green Light. Green Light. Green Light. Green Light. Green Light. Green Light. Green Light. Green Light. Green Light. Green Light. Green Light. Green Light. Green Light. Green Light. Green Light. Green Light. Green Light. Green Light. Green Light. Green Light. Green Light. Green Light. Green Light. Green Light. Green Light. Green Light. Green Light. Green Light. Green Light. Green Light. Green Light. Green Light. Green Light. Green Light. Green Light. Green Light. Green Light. Green Light. Green Light. Green Light. Green Light. Green

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Injured person from A-Fall. 6214, Cash Oaks Drive. 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

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Herman. Hospital. Dispatch to terminate 52 Charlie 2 Sam.

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We with other units. Traumatic and 4458 North Fraser Street. Girl Sue. Cross Street. Willow Point Drive. Summerwood Boulevard. Map 1, 5, 7. Charlie. Fire map 5, 0, 8, 3. Delta 4. 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

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Manor at Jersey Village, 12400, Castlebridge Drive, at Castlegate Lane 0914.

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0: 6, engine 6, and battalion 1, rescue elevator, 1520 Interstate 40 South, Spring Hill Suite, College Park, Cross Street, I-45 southbound, approach to College Park Drive, Phantom Pines, map, 1, 7, Mike, respond on CFD 2.
1: Ladder 6, can you assign ladder 1?
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Rescue elevator. 6520 Interstate 45 South, Spring Hill, College Park, cross I-45 Southbound, off ramp to College Park Drive, and Phantom Pines, map 217, Mike, respond on CFD 2.

0: Tower 7, Amplifier, 2251 Road, Cross Street, Highway 99 Southbound, VFF Hill Road, Complex. Dispatch, 71 Charlie 1.
1: SU, occupant inside. The elevator is going to be located in the middle of the building. There's only one set of elevators. Elevator is currently stuck on third level. We do have contact with the occupants inside. There's two elderly people stuck inside.
2: Out for this?
1: Negative, they were not. Would you like me to have them?

0: 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I'll go ahead and add them.
1: 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Dispatch 47, be advised, it's going to be located in front of the confederate.

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Rider 13, Fire 1, 2, 0, 7, 5, Hackerson Road, Cross, Fire Road. 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

Squad 101, Caesars, Church of Jersey Village, 16900 Northwest Freeway, at WB 290 Jones Road, exit ramp 1053. Squad 101, Caesars, Church of Jersey Village, 16900 Northwest Freeway, at WB 290 Jones Road, exit ramp 1053.

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Illegal burning. 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

5, fire alarm, 15848, Yorktown, Boston Parkway, Cross Street, Hawkeye, Yorktown, Mass. Dispatch determined in 5241 Sam.

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This past determinant 53 of 7.

0: 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Chest pain. 41 Timber Creek Drive. Cross Timber Creek Drive and Franklin Drive. Map 157 Unit. Fire map 508104. 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

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Assist a citizen. 23,222 Canyon Lake Drive. At Wood River Drive 1212. Engine 74. Assist a citizen. 23,222 Canyon Lake Drive. At Wood River Drive 1212.

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Fire Map 5.

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Respond on CFD 3.

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Unknown occupants at this time. You have lateral 1, Italian 92, engine 5, Tanker 97, engine 6, 8610, engine 2, ambulance 7, and squad 27 responding to the call.

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0: 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All units responding to 10260, Carl Pickering Memorial Drive. Aircraft has safely landed on the ground, holding engine count, medic unit only.

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Cross Street, Salt Street. Cold crossing Southampton. 422.

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Motor vehicle collision. M1314. Cross Street. North Grand Parkway East. Off ramp to northbound FM 1314 Road and Painted Boulevard. Map 255. Tango. Fire map 557. 3. 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

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Another hazard.

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0: who are out there command. Grandma's bugger for us. There's no sign of bugger mark in the wind of the north before entry.
1: 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There's a back door to that business, too, as well.
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Dispatch to terminal 631 Edwards.

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Cross Street. 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Then Muggy Lake. Map. 1-8-9. 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Fire map. 5-2-8-0. 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
1: 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From injury. 1510. Interstate 45 South. Three Ponds Action Sports Park. Track. Cross Street. N1488 WB. I-45 southbound, and FN-1488, 217, Delta, fire map, I-17, Alpha, 2, respond on MedTAC 1.

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Wood River Drive. At Canyon Lake Drive 1340.

River York Engine 81, gas leak, unit number 150, Petco, 10245 North Freeway, near Mount Houston exit southbound 45 and West Road U-10 45 northbound, 13.

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0: It's anyone here, Connie. We got no audible alarm through. It's not any gas in here either. 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We'll still be investigating.
1: Their pre-plantation division is off the terminus, Delta 2.

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Maybe that's the Fire 7.

5, respond with other units. Breathing problem. 1407, loop 336 left. Longmont Conroe Pharmacy, cross street. Interstate 45 north southbound, on route to north loop 336 west, and Westview Boulevard. Map 1, 5, 7. Uniform, fire map 5, 0, 8. Bravo, 4, attack 1.

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Amazon, 550 Ella Boulevard. North San Houston Park, Baldwin Drive, 1706.

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0: 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Well, another one. All right, guys, can you put us transporting to Memorial Hermann in Memorial City, non-emergent?
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1: This is Cobalt One, Senior City Command. 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

101, over structure fire. 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

0: Yeah, I gave an odorous smoke from the apartment and alarms going off on the first floor on building one.
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1: Okay, and confirms apartment 1304. We'll have to call back.
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0: District 31, Engine 33, Tower 34, Gas Leak, 10927, Luetta Road, at Vintage Park Boulevard 1630, District 31, Engine 33, Tower 34, Gas Leak, 10927, Luetta Road, at Vintage Park Boulevard 1630.
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1: Good morning, guys. Myself. We made contacts with the calling party. She's not in her apartment. 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She's been instructed to make contact with you.

0: odor of gas odor in the back of the hallway of the Amazing Lash studio. All up and evacuated.
1: Very, very refused.

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1: Yes.
0: Our MDT is down. Can you process in route?

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First Drive, Emily Road, 703.

0: 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Engine 6, squat 54, ladder 51, and battalion 51, slopes not 129 Cross Street, Lazy Lake Lane, and Golf Crest Drive, map 1241, respond on FD 2.
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Beltway.

question to 61 says, one stallion. I'm on 17th

0808 Vickery Park Apartment, 5301 North Sand Parkway East, near Westbound Beltway, Vickery Eastern Beltway, Westbound and West, 1741.

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0: 5, District 30. We're going to have to shut down that feeder in front of the urgent care.
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2: We're at the dead end of Smith Road. 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